0: 175. Can you leave a note for the road department? There's a advisory sign down East Lift Valley and Pine Ridge Lane.
1: Copy.

Good. 26, being route to 331 Ridgewood Drive, South Sanford, in reference to an animal call. Caller states his dog was attacked by a couple of dogs off Sanford Avenue.

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0: That registration returns to unknown color, 2018 Ford, possibly an Explorer, to a David Barnett of Riceville. It is valid, insurance confirmed, NSR.
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You just need those added. That's perfect.

0: 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Stanford Avenue.
1: Stand by for the
0: numeric.
2: Received. I've added the numeric to the card, if that's where you're going.
0: Copy. It's going to be the Stovall's residence there on Stanford. You'll add that. And if you also look to see how many times we've come out for the same thing, so their dog's been out on call history, please.
2: Did 38 get a hold of you?
0: Yeah, it's permanent.
3: 26, you need another?
0: Negative, thank you, Joe.

0: 26, it's showing two that we went to that residence for animal calls, unsure about other addresses that was concerning their dogs. I know they were involved with some there off York Street of killing chickens.
1: Got 26, 27. Is this the 313 Sanford that was involved in your dog the other day?
2: No, it was 302 Sanford. And it was where I was at the other night. When you're coming down the Ridgewood, it'd be the house to your left.
0: Where was the dogs at? I remember that call. I was here that went on that call, but where did the dogs come from that attacked them at 302?
1: Copy. It's going to be a written name here at 313 Sanford. I'm going to be busy. City citation.
0: Receive.

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0: 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They're pulled onto the shoulder. We've got two patients complaining of neck pain.
1: Please.

0: Go ahead.
1: I'm close to the interstate. I'll be in route with him as well.
2: Okay. 765. I'm off the mountain now, but I'm still in Riceville.
1: 10-4.

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0: ahead.
1: I'll be back to service. City citation issued. Was unable to determine if the dog had actually been attacked or the animal had just been out running. They were cited for a lethal. Running at large. Where are you taking?

0: go ahead.
1: I'm leaving on that order of protection. Contact was made.
0: Copy.

0: tractor trailer, was that part of this crash?
1: Negative. I talked to him there briefly, and he said he was going to be up here directly.
0: Once him to back themselves.
2: Copy.

0: 129.
1: Sir, an impeding non-injury originally occurred I-75 southbound at the 123-mile marker. The complainant has left and went home to her address, 1139 South Main Street, Apartment 19 in Rocky Top. States she hit a semi-truck tire in her 2013 Ford Focus. Declined EMS.
0: Copy.
2: See you speak on scene. /165 to /129. You want me to go take care of that other NVA?
0: If you're not needed on scene.
2: 165 dispatch, go ahead, show me into whatever's all being wrapped for that other NVA.
1: Copy. Did you copy that she was at her residence, 1139 South Main Street?
2: And 4.

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Good. Can you be en route to the 200 block of Quince Avenue? It's going to be close to Service Row. We've got a iPhone detection of a crash. Only heard one call. You can still hear cars going over it. It's showing it's going to be in the southbound lane, all the way close to that pull-off area there.

0: 6. Is this thing it's on Clinch Avenue or on Service Road?
1: It's going to be on Clinch Avenue. It's that wide pullout there just past the old Kmart where cars can pull over, be completely off the road. Looking like it's almost directly across from Service Road.

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1: That's much that red Toyota. Valid negative stolen insurance confirmed.

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Thanks.

0: Terry Young, 1139 South Main Street. 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
1: Copy. I got two Tennessee DLs. If you would, check them locals and NCIC whenever you're ready.
0: Go ahead.
1: First one's going to be 072-687-744. The second one's going to be 091-301. Stand by on that one.

0: 227. Good. Leave a complaining at Red Roof Inn, room 222. States he got a text message from his girlfriend.
1: 155, just leave a second one by name and date of birth. William Miracle, 930 of 1991.
2: Copy.
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0: Everything's okay. 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I'll be in service.
1: Okay.

0: 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Disabled vehicle, I-75 northbound, just past mile marker 122. It's going to be a vehicle with its flashers on, appears to be possibly changing a tire.
1: Copy, en route.

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1: What just about all okay.
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1: She's got help on the way. She'll be here in the next 5 or 10. She's not just standing by till they get here.
0: Copy.

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1: I believe it would open. 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
0: Lexi Highway at New Clear Branch Road, Tennessee, Bravo, Victor, Bravo, 4421. It's a black SUV.
1: 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Unconfirmed.

170. Confirm traffic hazard. It's going to be Bryceville Highway in the 1300 block. It's going to be blocking both lanes.

0: 170. This was notified to us by the fire department. They're advising they're going to grab some tools and handle it.
1: Can 4. You still want me to route for traffic?
0: If you don't mind.
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I'll be on the Clinton Highway in East West Valley, moving to Reef on the Road.

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0: Copy, we're still rolling toward Rocky Top. 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I'll get you a better tag in a second.
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1: 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Be in the McDonald's parking lot. 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
0: 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Severe. And Knox, I think you asked for one. I called all everybody yesterday to call for but he's negative on all of them.
1: 10-4, sir. Thank you.

0: 27. I'm going to be out at 150 Tanner Lane. Me on Tennessee 487 Bravo Romeo Juliet Foxtrot. 487 Bravo Romeo Juliet Foxtrot. Be shown on a blue SUV. Be a suspicious vehicle.
1: Where is it?

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Sir Park, Beecheck City at 548 Carroll Hollow Road off of Shelton Lane. Clay's advising she saw someone in the backyard with a flashlight. She does not have a clothing description. She does not see them now. 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
0: I'll be out with the red pickup truck here in the Town Talk, Bravo Hotel Victor 4035. It's a red Toyota. 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

0: 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She was heading toward Oak Ridge Highway.
1: 174 or 173?
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0: Cover.
1: 174 says to save and need you copy.

0: 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I don't have a visual yet, though.
1: Copy.

0: 129. I'll be checking the vehicle. This is no crossing. Show me a blue Toyota Bravo Golf Mike 5734. It appears to be unoccupied.
1: Copy.

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It's going to be valid, negative stolen insurance confirmed.

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1: Copy.
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1: I've got contact with this building. Nothing showing here.
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1: 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Returns on a gray 2005 Chevy Equinox to a Dorothy Lively, 432nd Street in Rocky Top. Valid, negative stolen, insurance unconfirmed.

0: 129. I've got one chick by name and date of birth.
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0: Frytag is the last name. Foxtrot Romeo Echo Yankee. Tango Alpha Golf. Donna is the first name. Delta Oscar. November November Alpha. Birthday should be 1/15/75.
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0: 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It's going to be valid Class C, corrective lens restriction, negative locals, and CIC.
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0: 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It's going to be the one on Oliver Springs Highway or Edgemore.
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27, traffic stop 1, I'm blocking North Charles on, I believe it's going to be 006, Bravo, Papa, Romeo, Lima. 006, Bravo, Papa, Romeo, Lima. Show on a white Lexus. Correction, Toyota. 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

0: 27.
1: 27.
0: Sir, I'll be in service. One citation, one red point.

27, going to be the 200 block of North Charles. Be on standby. We'll see where he's going to pull off at. We're going to be Kincaid in North Charles. It's going to be on, I think it's going to be a Texas tag, 39 Alpha 972 November. 39 Alpha 972 November. I believe it's going to be a Texas tag. Showing a red F-150.

0: 165. Sir, if you and you're out to Park Lane, close to Crossing Abbey Sequoia, Clay at 1325 is advising there's someone in the road screaming and yelling. He believes it's going to be a male by the name of Derek Farmer. He couldn't give me a description.
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0: 47, go ahead.
1: 47, this tag is Alpha Alabama.
0: I've got DL for status when you're ready. Go ahead. Status on Alabama DL. 703-4011. 703-4011. Should come back to a Robert Gorman. This status is the office.
2: You did say Alabama, correct?
0: Yes, sir.

Southern, Robert Dorman. He's going to be dialing through Alabama. Negative local. Thank you.

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Verbal warning.

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0: before. MVA non-injury. It's going to be Elder Springs Highway, Old Batley Road. Complainant is in a red Acura. She hit the guardrail. Vehicle is off the road. She's Clyde EMS.
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0: 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I'll be out with him in front of 1278 Park Lane.
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going to return to a no-color given 2017 Acura to Bruce Fitch, Swords Lane, and Oliver Springs. 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
2: 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Yeah, Bravo Romeo Juliet 7060. Bravo Romeo Juliet 7060. Yeah, Silver Super Report.
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0: Have a 911 hang up. Gonna be Sioux City, 507 South Severs Boulevard. 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The 507 South Severs, Sioux City at the gas and go.
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1: Racing.
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0: 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Traffic stop 067, Bravo Sierra Golf Romeo, a white Mitsubishi. The South Sea, correction, South Main at Hicks.
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Have a call pending in the north zone. Your complaint is going to be here in the lobby, requesting to speak to an officer in reference to a traffic complaint that occurred this morning. Complainant's here in the lobby.

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0: Aaron St. Clair is going to be valid. He's negative local, negative NPLC.
1: Any hands for you?
0: Could you repeat?
1: Any hands-free history?
0: Stand by.
2: Thanks, if you're not showing me here.
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0: Negative.

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1: Last unit, you're broken.
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2: 270, I'm clear, rip 1.
1: Go ahead.
0: I moved the dog out of the roadway. He's dead.
1: Three safe.
0: Is it possible you can have animal control come out and pick him up? He's on the side of the road.
1: Copy.

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Give me a reference to a reckless driver. Attention all units, be on the lookout for a blue tractor trailer. Should have Universal to Transport on the side. Trailer tag of 199791. Tractor trailer was last seen brought at the boulevard. I should be headed west on the boulevard. It's also going to have a Hyundai trailer. Again, that's going to be a blue Universal to Transport trailer. Tractor trailer with a Hyundai trailer.

0: 16. 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
3: 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If you would, just hold checks. I'm not sure if I have service here.
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0: 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James Cody Fredericks just took off running from Bethel Road.
1: Coming around from North Middle.

0: 23 off in route.
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0: Where are you running to, 25? He seen me. He was walking back to 410. Seen me and ran back towards the campground. I'm in the campground right now. Dispatch, were you confirming those warrants on him?
1: You got a date of birth to confirm?
0: It's James Cody Fredericks. I'm away from my computer. Somebody else can look it up. He's wearing a ball cap and a gray shirt.

0: Good evening. I'm calling from the middle school. Show me your route to 23rd. Christian 25.
1: Seven.
2: Three 13 of 89 is date of birth, dispatch.
1: Thank you.

0: 5. 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
1: He was carrying a bag. It looked like it was from Michael's.

0: there's large culverts and stuff underground there around the Toyota dealership and stuff that it's been known to run through and hide in. Yeah.
1: Yeah, they start right there behind Tommy's, I believe.

0: anybody's close.
1: Turn it on Bethel.
0: It's going to be his first house right here as soon as you turn on Bethel.
1: Come on,
0: looks like I got footprints in the garage leading to the door.

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0: 831, how far out are you?
1: I'm almost at Bethel on North Freeway.
0: All right, I'm going to hold the back. But fix this over the front. I just need one more.
2: Front door is locked up with a padlock.
0: That's fine, though. Yeah, there's a big crawl space door, and I got footprints going into this crawl space door with a fresh white wool cup.
2: Got me.

One female detained. I have one to check. Locals. Anywhere she has history, name and date of birth when you're ready. 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
0: Amanda Jenkins is negative locals, Knox County. I am waiting on a hit confirmation for Blount County. She's got a violation of probation.
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0: Received. 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

0: 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Go ahead.
1: 17 traffic, about 1300 block of North Seaver, speed 4 and 4 now. Yeah, I'm waiting for you to...

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2: 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I'll be in service.
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3: 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Bravo, Quebec. Bravo, Mike. 5-0. Bravo, Quebec. Bravo, Mike. Yeah, great, Lincoln. Thank you.
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0: Disregard. Two fifteen. Shelby Capel is valid. Negative local, negative NCIC. History includes personal injury accident, and the expiration on the vehicle is 7/31/27.

0: 108.
1: I'll get that Methodist Medical Center.
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1: 136.
0: Can you notify the PDOT or Highway Department, Oliver Springs Highway at the railroad overpass there? I think it was near Preston Lane is the closest cross. There's a pretty good sized pothole opened up there. It's probably going to start causing damage to vehicles.
1: Where do you think?

0: 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I'll be in service for the rest of my...
1: Copy 125.
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0: 17,
1: see the complaint at that top mail, 1115 North Cleveland Boulevard. Complaint is requesting to speak to an officer. It's going to be in reference to problems with people at the laundromat. Again, your complaint is at top mail, 1115 North Cleveland.

0: nothing.
1: Received.

0: tonight. I'll be in service from Methodist Medical Center.
1: Bye.

0: 217, go ahead.
1: The owner of Top Nails is having issues with homeless people at night from her business. I'm going to add some notes to the card if you can leave it open. However, they were not on scene now. She was advised to call back if they show it.
0: Received.

0: 186. Hey, PDF, it's needing you to sign your pre-book.
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1: Called a complainant in reference to a camera taken from the property, 1902 East Wolf Valley Road.
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0: 1662.
1: I'm leaving GS2 with one female en route to the jail. Beginning mileage 95881.
0: Is 1658 having custody?
1: It is.
0: Copy.

0: 217.
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0: That complainant has called back from Top Nails. She's advising that male subject is currently sitting outside the store.
1: Copy, I'll be around.

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1: Inbound on injury, Windrock Road, coming near the shooting range. Close the Charles is Hoskins gas. Security will be on scene. That's going to be a listed port S-150 into the ditch. Somebody.
2: Copy.
1: 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Citizen advising a deer has.
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4: Want to check my name and DOB status, local NCIC, Knox, anywhere where he has history.
5: Go ahead.
4: First of Jerry with J's and Juliet, last of Braden, Bravo, Romeo, Alpha, Delta, Echo, November, 8-12-83.
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0: 16.
1: I got one by name and date of birth. Okay, I hit his car. You ready?
2: 217.
1: Go ahead.
2: 17, Jerry Braden's
1: going to
2: be violated. He's negative local,
1: gonna
2: negative
1: complaint. Devin Whitaker.
2: His history is
1: going to
2: be in Campbell County.
1: 13, 1996.
2: They enter their warrants now, so he's negative.
0: Yep. 17, copy.
1: You can go ahead and fill me back in service. I'll have a report.

Can you ask Clinton that they have a mail truck that's broke down in the middle of the road here at Weaver?

0: 1656.
1: 156. Which side of Weaver is that on?
2: 217.
3: Go ahead.
4: Over North Hall, Weaver, Tom.
2: Subject been advised to move along. Show both the inspect service.
1: Copy. Weaver, Seth.
3: 318. 17, have a disabled vehicle. Heavy. The boulevard near Weaver should be a mail truck.
0: 95892.
2: Copy, I'll be around.
5: Right. 136, I believe I'm on the scene.
1: Copy, 136.

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1: Receive, just out of the roadway. Should be a black wheel pipe.
0: You advised it was out of the roadway?
1: Affirmative.
0: Receive.
2: 15.
0: 15, go ahead.
2: I'm going to be up behind the county grocery outlet. The van, here's the place listening. Here's the red truck.
0: Go ahead.
2: 527, Bravo Mike, November Hotel. 527, Bravo Mike, November Hotel. It's over on the opposite end.
0: Comes back to that vehicle registered to an Albany Woodall of Oliver Springs.
1: T-17, I'm being route 2.
0: 3-3.
2: T-17, it's unoccupied at the time.
3: 136.
4: 136.
3: It wasn't an MVA, it was just a disabled vehicle stuck in the mud. They had it pulled out by the time I got here. I'm in service.

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0: Each of all units and drivers problem solved. We also notate in the card that TWRA has been made aware, and they're going to come pick it up in about 30 minutes.
1: Copy.

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0: 17, can you show me busy on a phone call? Follow-up investigation.

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0: 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Local. What are you in?
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1: 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Interested.

0: 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Code is going to be in the card. 115 Tradewind Street off of Mariner Point Drive.
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0: See the complainant at Grandsdale, 115 Eagle Way, off J.D. 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

EMS assignment. 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
1: Go ahead.
0: Keep traffic stop, 800 block, 6th Avenue. 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
0: Tennessee DL, 149-885-331. Isaiah Seth Clemens, 16-2007.
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0: 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They're advising come to the main entrance to Clinton Hospital at 425 Dragon Drive. Here's Cross Street. It's going to be Hillcrest Street.
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Peter Street at North Bowling Street has a male in a white Dodge Caravan passed out. Be the 100 block of Cedar Street at North Bowling Street.

0: 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Have a male subject in a white Dodge Caravan passed out.
1: Repeat, I'll be in route.
0: Repeat. 16, I'll be in route. Repeat.

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1: I'm okay. 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
0: Service from that traffic stop. 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
1: Ma'am, I have a complaint in the records office here at the station for a call that's not in your zone. However, they are specifically requesting for a female officer in reference to threats against a female juvenile.

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0: 131.
1: Correct.
0: Investigation by officer 1709 Lake City Highway. It's going to be 4 miles. They advise just come to the front. To the front and ask for Keith Anderson, and they'll advise you to take you to him so that they can explain what's going on.
1: Okay.

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0: 169, traffic stop.
1: 169, go ahead.
0: It's going to be on Black Ferry Road, nearest. Of course, it's going to be Kerry Reagan Lane. It's going to be on Tennessee Registration 456, Bravo, Romeo, Quebec, Yankee. It's going to be a white Lexus.

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1: 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Again, 121-470-039.

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1: 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Question D. Shimmy, negative.

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0: 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It's going to be in the parking lot. Caller states male subject ran over her foot, then went into the beverage store there. She is being confrontational with him on the outside.
1: Copy, I'll be en route. Let's start fire.
0: She denied needing any EMS or anything like that. Think that she is fine. Just he ran over it.
1: Copy.
2: Two 15, I'll be en route.
0: Receive.
1: 17 to 15, I've come from the interstate, heavy traffic. 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

215. Karen Dresberg of Lansing is valid. She's negative locals in NCIC. The other subject, George Olvey of Clinton, is valid. He's negative locals in NCIC.

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2: Send it to me.
1: 042-109-908. Repeating 042-109-908.
2: Go ahead.
0: Going to be sent to DL. Back or just added?
2: 142-380-081.
0: Exactly.
2: 142-081. Come back on again.
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0: 15. I have another North Zone call pending in the lobby. What do you advise for vandalism? Received. Caller states that he was at the Shell Fuel and Go, and somebody had put a screw in the gas pump. He was able to catch it, but would like to speak to an officer.
1: Received. I'll be available. I've been around.
0: Received.
2: Egan, Clemson, Renaissance, and Port.
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0: 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Caller advises she can hear a male and a female subject verbally arguing.
1: Copy.
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1: Will you add James Cody Fredericks and Amanda Joe Jenkins to the trespass list at 424 and 420 Bethel Road?

0: 169.
1: We have a walk-in investigation by officers of missing mail. Occurred at 110 Cortland Lane, across the Sherwood Estate.
0: Copy.

0: 136.
1: 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I'll be out there.
0: Copy.

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0: Okay. 145. Ma'am, can you change me to extra job at Orange County High School, please? CDL for the card.
1: What?
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15. We've had numerous calls on a baby deer that has been hit. TWRA just called. Won't know if we had somebody that could go out and take care of the animal. It does have two broke legs. It's going to be on Carden Farm between South Central and Riverview.

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1: 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You can show me back in service, GOA. I've added a note to the card.
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0: 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Quint Avenue, Quint Highway area. All units, be on the lookout for a black Dodge truck driving recklessly. Clinton Highway, should be coming up on Clinch Avenue. Provided a tag of 1114 Hotel. 1114 Hotel.
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0: 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I'll be available. Well, well.
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2: 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Man, when you have a moment, will you show me out of Clinton High School, extra job?
1: Racist.

0: 218. VM route to the Lantern at Morning Point. Caller states there's a female there that is banned. Could not provide her name, but states she is refusing to leave.
1: Received at the Lantern at Morning Point.
0: That's affirmative. It's going to be the nursing facility there just past Mariner Point.
1: Receiving Shamiro. Two 16, I'll be in route with you.
0: Receive.

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1: Did they advise the description of this individual?
2: They did not. My caller was the receptionist. She did not have eyes on her. 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
1: 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She's negative locals in NCIC. I do have one trespass notice in hand that she signed on 626 of 24 for Morning Point.
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0: 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Can you show me and 215 back to leave? Correction, 215 back to leave.
1: Received.
2: 16, Morning Point just requested that she be removed from the property.
1: Received.

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0: 156, Oakridge PD has called, advised that they're out with an assault victim that occurred at 1325 Park Lane, across the Fogarty Lane. They're out with them at MMC and ER room 17. It's going to be a female subject.

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0: Ma'am, I'm going to be busy at 900-900 Whitetail Way in Oliver Springs. It's going to be inside Rome County on a case follow-up.
1: Sir, I copy 900 Whitetail Way, is that correct?
0: Yes, ma'am. It's going to be in Rome County off of Old Harriman Highway.
1: 360.

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0: 215, you sign it to me. Is that with or without injury? Without. 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
1: 227, 215.
0: Go ahead, 27.
1: Sir, I'll take that. If you can bring my device out of my box to me, or have someone run it up to me real quick, I'll take that NDA to...
0: What do you think?

0: 27-200. He's going to advise North Main and Lamar.
1: That's affirmative. Anderson County just called, said one of their officers rolled up on it. I'm fixing a page out fire. Said there's a lot of fluids going down into the storm drain.
0: Copy.
1: I've got an MVA non-injury, 300 block North Main Street.

0: MVA, non-injury. They have advised there is lots of fluid in the roadway going down to the storm drain. It's going to be the 300 block North Main Street at Lamar.
1: Engine 3 responded. 300 block North Main Street.
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0: 27. Did you copy roll units this location for one female, one male?
1: Hit 4, they're en route.
0: Copy. I know you had a lot going on. I was just double checking. Thank you.
2: Two 17 on your DL 030806118 comes back not on file.
3: Yeah, I apologize. I corrected that. It's gonna be 030808118. 030808118.
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0: 17 is the last four, 8406. Received. It's showing that the tag is 35990 Papa Delta, and that's what we've got, but it come back not on file.
1: Copy, that'll be our vehicle. Confirm insurance on that Explorer.
0: It's showing confirmed through all states.
1: Copy, thank you.
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3: 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Did you receive that?
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1: Oscar, India, November Sierra, 12-3-49. And I got a DL.
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0: 2027-217. All three subjects are valid, negative locals and NCIC.
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2: 131 on the
1: phone. Can you confirm insurance on that Toyota as well?
0: Insurance is confirmed on both vehicles. By the way, top notch is in not in route, times two.
1: 10-4, thank you. Dispatch, you don't care, if you go ahead and print DL and registration for me, I'll come pick them up.

Ma'am, I'll be in service for the report. Also, I attempted to contact the father twice, went straight to voicemail, both.

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0: dispatch.
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0: 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Other patient's transport unknown. Scene's been turned over to PD. 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

0: 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Roadway is clear. 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

0: 45. You advise northbound ramp or southbound ramp?
1: 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Close to Tommy's Motorsport.
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0: 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Okay, Bravo off Bravo 7674 blue.
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1: 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They advise he has his face covered and wearing a neon colored shirt.
2: Receive, show me in the area.
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